There's Billy Joel on Buffalo's Classic Hits 104.1. I'm Russ Burton, and there's a new biopic in the works, of course, because there's biopics about everybody right now. It's called Billy and Me. It's about his tougher years before Piano Man broke out into a big hit. And it's told from the eyes of his first manager. Isn't that the guy that screwed him over and took a bunch of his money? I'm interested to see how that goes. Right now, here's Laura Branigan.

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To celebrate, we're doing Classic Collection A to Z, where we take hundreds of the greatest hits of all time, line them up alphabetically by song title, play them starting at Friday afternoon at 3. You'll hear from this guy. It's Huey Lewis in the news.

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Buffalo's Classic Hits 104.1. I'm Russ Burton, and I never know what the right way is to say this. Caribbean or Caribbean? It's a very tomato-tomato situation. Either way, here's Billy Ocean.

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I'm Russ Burton, and it is supposed to rain a decent amount this weekend, so I'm not sure how much action they're going to get. But Buffalo Harbor State Park is supposed to be fully functional for this weekend for Memorial Day, including their spray park. 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Right now, here's the Cars and Magic on the 80s at 8.

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I'm Russ Burton, and a very unique new food option is coming to the waterfront. Tell you about that in just a minute, but right now it's Tears for Fears.

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Ask for us on your smart speaker. I'm Russ Burton, and coming to the Marina area, Sully's Chowder House. Chowder. I can't not say it that way. I'm sorry. It's opening at the Marina this weekend. It's opening up where William K's used to be. Chowder, lobster rolls, all the annoying things to order. Right now, here's Toto.

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Buffalo's Classic Hits 104.1. I'm Russ Burton. Unwanted lab rats have found a new home with this Argentina organization. I love that. Is that kind of like when police dogs are too nice, so they have to get adopted into a new home? Either way, happy for these rats. Hopefully they find a loving home. Right now, here's DeBarge.

There's Michael Jackson on Buffalo's Classic Hits 104.1. I'm Russ Burton. MJ currently has the number one movie and the number one song in the world right now. That song right there, Billie Jean, is currently number one in the world again. And his movie, Michael, is number one globally. You just can't stop the King of Pop. Right now, here's Genesis, Land of Confusion.

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But passenger boarding bridges are getting replaced. Those sound important. Those boarding bridges you get onto the plane. Yeah, if those need to be replaced, I fully support that. Right now, here's Prince, When Doves Cry.

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Buffalo's Classic Hits 104.1. I'm Russ Burton. 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

Buffalo's Classic Hits 104.1. I'm Russ Burton, and there's a Main Street overhaul happening, the stretch between Goodell and Kensington Ave. $70 million, but the mayor says it's going to be unrecognizable. I would hope so for that money. Right now, here's Styx.

Buffalo's Classic Hits 104.1. I'm Russ Burton, and there's one career that's getting a spike thanks to a viral video. I'll tell you about that coming up in just a minute, but right now it's Aerosmith.

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11: You know, I watched a video the other day about kids getting landlines at home. We haven't had a landline in my house in I can't even tell you how long. But seeing these parents about my age being teleported back to their own childhoods, a simpler time before screens, was really powerful. And as for the kids, they sat and had conversations with their grandparents without multitasking or being distracted by a screen. I thought this was a great way to have kids stay in touch with family members and friends without getting sucked into the smartphone era too young. Of course, you need other people close by to hop on board as well if this is something that's going to work. Perhaps most important, I realized, these relics can be a great conversation starter with your children. You can talk about what it really means to be connected in this day and age. Things have changed a lot. I'm Dr. Sanjay Gupta, helping you live a better life.
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I'm Russ Burton. Michaela Sposita is making history by becoming the first woman to represent the U.S. in the global welding competition, which is causing a spike in people interested in welding. That's amazing. Learn a trade, kids. Here's Huey Lewis.

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Buffalo's Classic Hits 104.1. I'm Russ Burton. I am out of here. You have yourselves a great night. I'll see you back here tomorrow evening. Right now, I leave you with Elton John and Tiny Dancer.

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4: Well, look at this. Here's some great news. Millennials apparently are making a big difference in the divorce rate. It is plummeting. John Tesh with you, and this is according to public policy professor Justin Wolfers from the University of Michigan and a leading authority on divorce. He says the divorce rate isn't just declining because fewer people are getting married. Professor Wolfers says it's because millennials are staying married, and it's a trend that will continue to increase over the next few decades. Many of them say they watched their boomer parents argue themselves into divorce court, and they want their lives to be secure and stable. And because more millennials are getting prenuptial agreements, and that's a fact, it means they're talking about money and debt before getting married. This also brings down the divorce rate, since, of course, so many marriages end over money issues. We know this to be true. One more reason millennials are bringing down the divorce rate, they're waiting longer to get married. Statistics show if a couple marries when they're over the age of 25, they are far less likely to divorce.
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4: 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Yes, you do. I'm going to share the nutrient-rich foods. Biomedical researcher Dr. Christopher Hess now recommends that we add to our diet today. And here's a hint. It has a lot to do with magnesium.

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1: Here's an important piece of health intelligence I want to share with you. If you want to boost your immune system and then make your body better at fighting off things like cancer, experts say eat more foods rich in magnesium. So avocados, spinach, bananas, beans, maybe even a supplement. This is from Dr. Christopher Hess, a biomedical researcher at Switzerland's University of Basel. The main weapons our body uses to destroy cancer cells and stave off tumors are the infection-killing T cells I'm always talking about. They're produced by our immune system. But lab experiments by Dr. Hess's team found that T cells are most effective in a magnesium-rich environment. And other research backs this up. In one study, cancerous growth spread faster in animals with limited magnesium and in human cancer patients. When their magnesium levels were low, well, immunotherapies designed to boost the body's immune function, they tended to be less effective. And that's not all. Magnesium also improves muscle.

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11: Welcome back to the Intelligence for Life radio program. John Tesh with you. Did you know that a big paycheck will not make you and me happy? But we do know that a solid savings account will make us very happy. According to the journal Emotion, our satisfaction with life increases when we know we have money socked away. In the study, researchers from UC Riverside looked at data from nearly 600 bank customers. They had the bank customers fill out surveys about how stressed they were about their finances, how satisfied they were with their lives, along with the balances of their checking and savings accounts. The more money people had sitting in bank accounts, the more satisfied they were with their lives and the more comfortable people felt about their finances. In fact, having money saved was more important to a person's happiness than how much they earned. Because you can earn a big salary, but if you spend it all, you'll still feel financially insecure. Once a person had $1,000 saved up, they felt a whole lot better. So no matter how big or small your paycheck is, save a little every month. Your happiness will go up dramatically.
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1: All right, time for more mobility here. The CDC is saying 1 in 4 older adults falls every year. Most of them never saw it coming. I've fallen a couple of times in the last 2 years. Researchers have identified the single biggest predictor of a future fall, and it's not age, it's walking speed.
2: That makes sense.
1: A recent study found that adults over 65 who are slow walkers had dramatically higher fall risk and shorter life expectancy. Gait speed reflects the health of your muscles, your heart, and your nerves,
2: right,
1: your balance system, and your brain all working together. When any of them weakens, you slow down. So you got to go see your doctor if all of a sudden you're walking behind everybody.
2: That's look, the thing is not that you can that walking fast is, makes you healthier. It's that when you walk slower, it's an indicator that something else is going on. It could be pain. It could be a weak muscle in your legs. It could be a cognitive issue. All of those things are just indicators. So if you, like you said, if you're starting to fall behind, you got to find a way to get to a doctor. You got to find a way to get tested to make sure that, you know, all of these things are hunky-dory. And again, this underscores something we always say. Walking a lot is good for you. So it will help maintain your health if you're walking a lot. But if you're noticing that you're slowing down, boom, you know you need to get to a doctor.
1: Amen.
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0: Brian Adams is headed out this summer on his Roll with the Punches tour. 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
2: Hey, parents, does your baby really need a play date with another baby? I mean, they can't even talk, and all they want to do is stick things in their mouth, cry, and babble on. The experts say, yes, you need to make more baby play dates. Researchers at McGill University say six-month-old babies are more interested in listening to the babbling of other babies than adults. They're basically speaking the same language, and that helps them communicate better with others starting at an early age, even if you don't understand what they're saying.

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4: Making you the smartest person in the room, it is the John Tesh Radio Show, and it's safe to say our growing interest in gardening isn't going anywhere. This is according to a new National Gardening Survey, which found that more than 20 million novice gardeners, and I count myself among you, picked up a trowel for the first time last year, and surprisingly, most of them were men under the age of 35. So what is the biggest gardening trend for this year? Growing food crops and other edible plants are the top priority, and today's younger gardeners plan to stick with the hobby for years to come. The reason? Younger adults are putting off having kids longer than any previous generation. And for those who feel the urge to nurture something, plants are offering a perfect fit. And then, many home gardeners describe their plants as a form of therapy. I agree, because the daily routine of watering and weeding forces us to slow down and be in the moment, which is proven to lower stress and boost our mood. Yay, plants.
2: Intelligence for your life.
4: And coming up, you want to maximize your workout? One simple move that takes just minutes a day can do the trick. I'll tell you what the researchers at the University of Miami had their football players do to feel stronger and more focused. And you can do this too to win your workout. Stand by.

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1: You know, I love the workout intel that our researchers find, and here's some great stuff now. If you want to maximize your workout, the experts are saying, try meditation. I never would have connected meditation to a workout, but apparently meditating regularly can make you happier and stronger and calmer. So University of Miami researchers, they studied college football athletes during 4 weeks of preseason training. It turns out those who practiced mindful meditation for just 12 minutes a day, they stayed calmer under pressure. They were more in the moment on the field. They were actually better players, and they were less stressed during long hours of intense exercise, and they felt less pain. They were less than half as likely to make mistakes on computerized tests that measured focus compared to athletes who did little meditation or none. So why would meditation be connected to better fitness and focus? Well, I get the focus thing. It strengthens the prefrontal cortex, the area of the brain used for planning and decision making. And it also creates new neural pathways that help you stay in the moment, which can make you faster, more focused on what's happening with your body, with your teammates and your opponents. It can reduce your risk of injury. Plus, when you're super tuned into your body, you know when it's safe to push beyond your current fitness level and do another 10 planks or that extra lap in the pool, for example, or if it's necessary to stop and rest. Psychiatrist Dr. Sarah Lazar from Harvard Medical School says this, and don't miss it. Meditation helps our brain compartmentalize and distance itself from things like pain and desire. Her research shows that people who meditate regularly, they feel pain 22% less intensely. They're also better able to postpone what they want to do, like immediately sitting down to rest, which encourages them to physically push themselves further than they ever believed possible. And that helps ramp up their fitness and focus to the next level. I'm going to meditate before my next workout, and I will give you my results.
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6: It's pretty cute, right, to watch little kids interact with smart devices like Amazon's Alexa. But experts are saying it may also be teaching them to be rude. This comes from the American Academy of Pediatrics, who studied this. They say children as young as one are now interacting with Amazon's Alexa long before they can type or swipe. But new studies show little kids are becoming bossier because of it. Oh, I can see this happening. For example, Carnegie Mellon found that more preschool kids are displaying bossy behavior with their peers because they're getting used to barking commands at Alexa and always getting what they want. Like, Alexa, play my favorite song. Alexa, I want to play a game. But that bossy behavior can spill over into interactions with other kids and parents. And when a human doesn't respond the same way as Alexa by following instructions, many kids have been observed getting angry and calling people names. Dr. David Hill of the American Academy of Pediatrics says, when kids practice rudeness at home with something they perceive to be their servant, there's nothing keeping them from being equally rude to anybody in a service role or seeing everybody as their servant. So parents, say the experts, need to make sure kids learn the rules of politeness always apply.
7: Intelligence for your life.
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1: Gib, for 50 years, doctors have told people with bad knees the same thing. Rest, ice, elevate. And now it turns out, and you know this, a brand new analysis of nearly 700 patients found that the single most effective thing you can do for chronic knee pain is the opposite of rest. It's called isometric loading, holding a muscle under tension without moving the joint. We talked about this, 69% reduction in pain, isometrics.
2: This is where, so isometric just means you don't move it, right? Without movement, isometric, you're just getting the muscle tense. But this is something that we also know, that a lot of joint pain is because of a weakness in the muscles that surround it. And if you want to stabilize a joint, you need to get the muscles around it stronger. Yet another reason, another way that leg strength correlates with better health outcomes as we age, you have to work on it. You've got to stay strong. And one of our favorite exercises, if you're healthy enough to do it, in order to create that strength in your legs, we talk about on the coaching calls all the time, and that is a wall sit. That's an isometric exercise that strengthens the muscles around your knee so that your knee does not take the brunt of every step that you take.
1: Well done.
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4: 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The research from Yale University says many people who take long, hot showers or baths are using that warmth as a substitute for the emotional warmth that might be lacking in their lives. Something to think about.
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4: 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It's intelligence for your life. Let's get an answer to this question. When are we most likely to get into a car accident? In general, deadly car accidents mostly occur in the evening, and it's usually between 5 and 7 p.m. This was found to be the most dangerous time, according to the National Highway Traffic Safety Administration. This, they say, is when people are heading home and there's heavy traffic coupled with, tired and distracted drivers. This aligns with other research showing morning and evening rush hours are the most dangerous time to drive. For example, in North Carolina, one out of every four car crashes occurs during an evening rush hour. And in a review of road crash studies, researchers found that morning and evening rush hours were associated with a 30% increase in crash fatalities. One major reason why? Those are the times when drivers are more aggressive and reckless and more trucks are on the road. Okay, coming up, you've heard the term snowbirds, right? That's somebody who lives in a colder climate and spends the winter in a warmer climate like Florida. Well, this is changing now as more people are becoming sweatbirds. I will explain next.

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1: I'm sure you know the term snowbirds, right? Somebody who lives in a colder climate like New England and spends the winter in a warmer climate like Florida. Turns out that's changing. According to Business Insider, who studied this, more people are now becoming sweat birds. They're getting out of sweltering hot cities during the summer and heading north. So they leave places like Texas and Arizona, and they head for Maine or Michigan. Some people prefer the name firebirds to sweatbirds, but it's the same idea. It's for people who love spending time outdoors, playing sports, gardening, or hiking. But in places like Arizona or Texas, you're at risk of heat stroke if you're outside for too long during the summer. Arizona had a straight month of temperatures over 110 degrees recently, but in Michigan, the average summertime high is in the 70s. So where do most sweatbirds fly during the summer? Usually they're looking for places like ski resorts in the off-season or somewhere near a lake. And coming up, you've probably heard me say that exercise is a great way to manage anxiety or prevent it in the first place. But how does it work? The answer is next.
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3: All right, so you've probably heard me say that exercise is a great way to manage anxiety or prevent it in the first place, but how does this work? Well, Dr. David Rosmarin is a professor at Harvard Med School, and he founded their Center for Anxiety. Yeah, things are so bad, there's a center now for it. And he says the first thing is exercise releases endorphins, which counteract anxiety, and then exercise leads to better sleep. And of course, studies show that better sleep leads to less anxiety. On top of this, Dr. Rosmarin says working out makes us more resilient. He says the best way to manage anxiety is by confronting it and learning to tolerate the way it makes us feel. And because exercise can make us feel uncomfortable, it increases our tolerance of discomfort. Get it? So it teaches our bodies to be more resilient and less reactive when we feel anxious. And the Journal of Affective Disorders found that, get this, exercising three times a week eases anxiety by a full 40%.
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1: So we've all heard 10,000 steps a day, Gib, but researchers at Harvard just looked at older adults and found that the magic number is much lower than that. Good news! People who hit just 4,000 steps a day cut their risk of dying from any cause by nearly 40%. Those who got 7,000, their risk of cognitive decline dropped sharply, too, which means the bar for enough movement is way lower than the fitness industry has been telling us for years. So it doesn't have to be 10,000.
2: It doesn't. And look, here's the thing. Here's the good news about this. So many of you hear 10,000. It sounds like too much. So you do zero. What this is telling me is that anything is better than nothing. That 3,000 is better than zero. You get benefits with every step that you take. So if you're going to do 100 steps, if you're doing zero steps today, you do 100 steps tomorrow, that's better. If you're doing 1,000 steps today and you do 3,000 tomorrow, that's better. And there are direct positive consequences for your health when you just add a few more steps to your routine.
1: So what we're saying is between 4,000 and 7,000, again, from this big study, people who hit just 4,000 steps a day, they cut their risk of dying from any cause by nearly 40%.
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3: Question for you, hypothetical. What would happen if you turned off all of your phone's notifications, even for just one day? Researchers from Carnegie Mellon held a do not disturb challenge. They asked people to turn off their notifications for 24 hours. Now, they had originally wanted people to turn off their notifications for a week, but nobody volunteered. It was crickets. So they backed down to 24 hours. Participants could still check and use their phones throughout the day. They just had to go without dings and vibrations. The result, study subjects were much more productive and less distracted than they usually were, no surprise. And while a lot of the participants were also more anxious about what they were missing, for the majority, the benefits ended up outweighing the, quote, fear of missing out. In fact, half the participants found that their focus was so much better that they turned off their notifications permanently. 2 years later, half of the study participants were still notification-free because of the effects of the one-day challenge, and two-thirds of the participants modified their phone settings to get fewer notifications. So, why don't we turn off our dings and vibrations for a day and see what happens? It might be just what you and I need to increase our productivity and dial down our stress a bit.
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5: Glad you're with me here today for the John Tesh Radio Show, Intelligence for Your Life. Whether you're working or exercising, there's an ideal level of effort you should give to be the most productive. Now, this is interesting. New research says you should give only 85% of your maximum effort. Why? Well, this tends to be the sweet spot for being effective and productive without risking injury and without risking burnout. This comes from Greg McKeown, a leadership expert and author of the book Essentialism, The Disciplined Pursuit of Less. Here are some of the benefits he's found when people dialed it back a little and just gave 85% effort. First, in fitness studios, for example, athletes who performed at about 85% of their maximum ability tended to run faster and longer, and most importantly, had fewer injuries than those who tried to always give 100% or 110%. Research from the University of Arizona found that the human brain learns best when we're only correct about 85% of the time, because if you never make mistakes, it means you don't get the chance to learn and grow your knowledge. And one more, employees who only reach about 85% of their quarterly targets, they end up working harder. McKeown says this is because workers who know they have room for improvement are more motivated and they don't get complacent. Again, Greg McKeown's book, The Leadership Expert, it's called Essentialism, The Disciplined Pursuit of Less. And coming up, have you ever come across somebody with a bad attitude and thought, oh, what a jerk? Well, next time, take a moment to consider they may have depression. They may have something called irritable depression. I'll explain it next.

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1: Have you ever come across somebody with a really bad attitude and thought, wow, what a jerk? Got to steer clear of this person. Well, next time, you might want to take a second to consider they may have depression, and specifically a form of depression called irritable depression. This comes from Dr. Thema Bryant, the president of the American Psychological Association. She tells us we typically think of depression as sadness, but for a lot of people, it manifests as anger or a bad attitude. And we usually don't respond compassionately to people with an attitude, right? We give them a taste of their own medicine or we walk away. But Dr. Bryan says we should think of it like an iceberg. The anger may be what you see, but below the surface could be despair. And that's also true for teenagers. Those angry outbursts could be masking depression. And depressed people can have anger attacks, just like some people get panic attacks. So, think about the people you know who seem chronically angry, easily frustrated, or irritable. They may be dealing with some pretty overwhelming emotional issues, and maybe we should have more grace. All right, coming up, if your job involves sitting most of the day, you can probably guess you're going to need to exercise more than the average person to stay healthy, but how much more? The answer is up next.
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8: All right, my healthy friends, if your job involves sitting most of the day, and mine does, you can probably guess you'll need to exercise more than the average person to stay healthy. But how much more? This is what a study in the Journal of American Medical Association aimed to find out. Researchers crunched the health data of nearly 500,000 people for over a decade, and the study found that people who mostly sat at work had a 16% higher risk of dying from any cause compared to people who were more active on the job. Now, here's the good news. Researchers found that sedentary people who added an extra 15 minutes of physical activity per day were able to counteract most of the health dangers of sitting, meaning if you follow the CDC's guidelines of getting at least 20 minutes of moderate to high intensity exercise per day, you'll now have to increase your workouts to 35 minutes a day if your job involves sitting all day. But you can slash that time by doing something more intense, like jogging or doing some jumping jacks instead of walking. Basically, the more physical activity you can squeeze into your day, the less likely you'll be to die from sitting on the job.
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1: Gib, I wanted to bring this to you. Researchers at Mass General Brigham Hospital just published something that's going to surprise a lot of people. They tracked older adults for 19 years. It was a big study, and the finding was that each additional hour of daytime napping was linked to a 13% higher mortality risk. Uh-oh. Morning naps in particular were the biggest red flag. Long, frequent naps aren't restorative. They're often a warning sign that something deeper is going on with sleep at night or with overall health. A lot of folks that have sleep apnea end up falling asleep in the middle of the day. Yes. For hours.
2: Yes, and prefrontal cortex dementia, like these things.
1: Red flags.
2: These are red flags that your brain is deteriorating because you're not getting the sleep that you need. So we need those extended periods of sleep at night. We need those full REM cycles. If we're not getting them, because the signal for that is we're tired during the day.
1: Right.
2: We want more coffee. We want more energy drinks. We're going to mask it with caffeine, or we take a lot of naps. That lets us know that we're not getting the restorative sleep that we need. And then boom, before we know it, we're in the doctor's office getting an MRI. So do it now. Before you start to notice the cognitive decline.
1: Yeah, and we also know that lack of sleep creates pain as well. Same thing all throughout our body, inflammation.
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0: Ryan Adams is headed out this summer on his Roll with the Punches tour. 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
10: 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And here's a big reason why you and I need to ask our coworkers to join us for lunch. It turns out, sharing food together helps you bond and build morale. Sharing food. This comes from Cornell University. They studied firefighters, for example, and those who ate together, they performed better on the job than those who ate alone. It's something that goes back to ancient survival when tribes would eat together. It's a more intimate way to bond than simply chit-chatting or getting coffee together. Sharing food, it increases activity in the part of the brain responsible for selfless actions. So it makes us feel like we're all on the same team. Makes us want to be nicer to the people we share food with. In a work situation, that makes you more cooperative and more productive. And coming up, I have two easy fixes for your most common problems, headaches and other body aches and pains. Stand by.

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1: Right, intelligent people, here we go with two easy fixes for your most common problems. Migraine sufferers, eat two Brazil nuts. According to the journal Frontiers in Nutrition, eating two Brazil nuts a day can help prevent migraines. It's because of the selenium in the nuts. It reduces levels of nitric oxide, and nitric oxide is what drives oxidative stress and inflammation in the brain that leads to head pain. And in a study, after 3 months of getting 200 micrograms of selenium, which is the amount in just two Brazil nuts, study subjects reported over 60% fewer migraines, and the ones they did have were shorter and less severe. The magic of eating two Brazil nuts. The next quick fix, if you wake up with aches and pains, turn on the radio, listen to your favorite music. The journal Frontiers in Human Neuroscience says hearing music you love increases your body's store of oxytocin. That's, of course, the love and bonding hormone. Oxytocin also has a pain-relieving effect, which is why we feel less pain when we hold the hand of a loved one. But you can increase your oxytocin just by listening to your favorite music. And it relaxes muscles, it raises your pain threshold, can calm your nerves, and reduces joint pain and backaches, usually in just 5 minutes, listening to your favorite music. Alrighty, coming up, I'll tell you why cancer doctors say we need to stop with the late night snacking.
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1: All right, my friends, here's something that you and I can do to reduce our risk of colon cancer. Stop eating late-night snacks. Experts at Rush University Medical College asked colonoscopy patients about their eating habits and found that those who avoided late-night eating were less likely to have adenomas. Those are the most common type of colon polyps. They're benign growths that can turn cancerous, and they're less common in people who don't eat within 3 hours of bedtime. The researchers believe eating late at night disrupts the gut's internal clock. And when any of your internal biological clocks are not in sync with the natural rhythm of the day, that's a problem that's been linked to an increased cancer risk. So eat dinner at least 3 hours before bed, and then consider the kitchen closed.
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0: John Tesh on Classic Hits 104.1. The more you listen, the more you know.
1: Gabe, I was just doing this earlier today because I had read this before I brought it to you. Walking backwards. And I almost killed myself, but then I walked next to a wall. And I was able to hold the wall. It's interesting. A study published in the Journal of Orthopedic Surgery found that one of the most effective ways to reduce knee pain is to walk backwards.
2: Right.
1: People with knee osteoarthritis who added just 5 to 10 minutes of backward walking 3 times a week had significantly less pain and better knee function. It changes how the muscles fire. And
2: yes.
1: takes pressure off the exact part of the knee that wears down with age. How about that?
2: Yeah. So when you walk forward, a lot of us, we land on our heel and we're going to put a shock of energy all the way through the bones in our leg. And osteoarthritis is that wear and tear of the cartilage end caps of the long bones in your leg. When that starts to go away, every step is painful. But when you walk backwards, you're actually using your muscles to handle your weight. Because your knee is already bent when you come backwards. So that means that every step you're taking is actually engaging the muscles, which we know is the key for less leg pain, less knee pain overall. So the more you walk backwards, the more you're going to engage those muscles, which means even when you walk forward, you're going to be in less pain.
1: Yeah, yeah. John Tesh with Gibb Gerard. That's intelligence for your health.
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4: To recline or not to recline, that is the question when it comes to airplane seats. That may not be a dilemma much longer because according to USA Today, a growing number of airlines, they are in fact switching to so-called pre-reclined seats where the backrest is fixed in a slightly reclined position. And the backs of these new seats are heavily curved so that taller passengers behind them have a little extra space for their knees. Why are they messing with the seats? Well, the airlines are saying, for the most part, reclining seats are a big argument trigger among passengers. And when passengers end up disputing seat reclining etiquette, flight attendants have to play referee. And in some cases, passengers have become so disruptive, it creates a safety risk, fighting. And that forces pilots to divert flights, which is a huge hassle for everybody, of course. You've seen these online, these fights. That's why your next plane flight may involve seats that don't recline at all.

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0: Ryan Adams is headed out this summer on his Roll with the Punches tour. 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
7: A better life with Dr. Sanjay Gupta.
8: We are finally starting to learn more things we can do to keep our brains sharp as we age. A lot of people think crossword puzzles or Sudoku might do the trick, but the science doesn't really bear that out. What one recent study found, though, was that a certain type of brain training seems to have a significant impact on cognition as we get older. It wasn't memory or even problem-solving tasks that moved the needle. It was an interactive computerized game that tested the ability to recognize two separate images in faster and faster sequences. It's what we call a task of divided attention, in which you don't have a conscious strategy on how to improve. That's according to the study's lead author. You're just trying to do the best you can to figure out how to divide your attention. Now, the game in this study was called Double Decision. If you want to find it and try it out yourself. I'm Dr. Sanjay Gupta, helping you live a better life.
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2: Good morning, 6:03 on your Thursday, May 21st. I'm Laura Daniels. Buffalo is officially getting into the cruise business. New rendering show a planned cruise ship terminal at Slip 2 on Furman Boulevard, the former site of the Pier restaurant. Construction is set to start this July with projected opening in summer of 2028. The terminal will include custom facilities, restrooms, and major site upgrades like seawall repairs, better public access, landscaping, drainage, and a small parking lot. The goal? Turn Buffalo into a starting and ending point for Great Lakes cruises instead of a pass-by city. First look at your forecast is on the way. Hang on.
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9: What's your outlet? 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
2: York. Looking mostly sunny but cool today, a high around 60. Clear skies overnight down to 43, and tomorrow looks mostly sunny, high in the mid-60s. a little chilly start to the day, though. 44 in Gowanda, 46 in Grand Island, and 46 in Buffalo. It is 6:08. All right, we are rounding the corner. Can you believe Memorial Day weekend is almost here? I can, because I'm taking tomorrow off. Ross Burton will be in for me tomorrow. Just taking a little bit of an extra long weekend, even though in the forecast it looks like Saturday is just going to be rainy. What's going on? What are we doing here? 6:08. Good morning.

Buffalo's Classic Hits 104.1. It is quarter after six. Good morning. Welcome to Thursday. Well, you can call me a lot of things, and some of you do on social media or on the text line, but you can't call me psychic. Unfortunately, all of us are back to work today. Well, I should say most of us are back to work today. My dreams, I did not have any that I remembered from this morning, but definitely no John Hamm appearances again and no numbers again. Overnight, I was hoping that somebody, I didn't play the numbers that I dreamt about yesterday, the 10 and the 25. I was hoping that I would stop by and be able to, grab a ticket and wake up this morning and be like, yep, looks like a really long Memorial Day weekend for me, but no. However, I can say there was maybe a little bit of winning going on. The Powerball last night, the Powerball itself was 25, and the number 10 was part of the five digits. Or is it five or six? It's five, right? Yeah, five digits for the Powerball. But yeah, I don't think you get anything for getting one number and the Powerball. If you do, maybe it's $2 or something like that. Congratulations on that. If you played the Take Five, 25 did appear in the Take Five, but not a 10 and no other numbers that came to any dream. So, you try. Sometimes you win. Sometimes you're a non-winner, as we like to say here. There are no losers, just non-winners. But it was fun to dream for a minute. Coming up, someone proposed kind of a hypothetical question about winning the lottery. I was very surprised by the results.

0: 101.1. Good morning. It is 6:20. Yes, Memorial Day weekend is just around the corner. Mine starts tomorrow. I am taking tomorrow off. Russ Burton will be carrying you through your Friday. I'm kind of trying to get a little jump start on some stuff around the house. And, well, it looks like my plans might be foiled due to the weather. I will have a full forecast for you in just a couple. Here in Western New York, well, we might feel a little shortchanged by spring this year, right? Well, in return, we are ready to shortchange spring. In a new survey, the average American says the real start of summer is May 21st. That's today. Now, summer doesn't officially begin until June 21st, but who doesn't want an extra month of summer, right? 92% of us say we're usually in summer mode well before June 21st. It's been hard to feel that way around here lately, except for those 2 days earlier this week when it was 80. If not today, some people do consider Memorial Day weekend to be the kickoff to summer vibes and activities. 53% of us plan to, quote, live our best life this summer, whatever that means. 47% of us plan to take it easy. Taking it easy is living my best life, if you ask me. Here's the kicker, though. 78% of Americans in this survey try to prioritize nutrition during the summer. Only about half of us able to follow through, but 36% of us say we are motivated to stick to our health goals this summer. It can be challenging. There's lots of good stuff floating around, but these are the people who bring like black bean burgers and veggie skewers and like a fruit salad to the first cookout of the year, and they just get passed up for like hot dogs and hamburgers. But you know what? Eat for effort. Looks like the fruit salad's going to stay a little chilled on its own, though, over the weekend. Again, a full forecast is on the way. Let's switch gears for the morning laugh. Greg Proops, here he is, talking about men's summertime fashion.
1: 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Guys will wear flip-flops in public, in front of people. They always have a rationale. Well, I want to be.

0: times when you should wear white pants. One, if you're in the Navy. And two, never would be the other time.
1: A safe space for the morning race. 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There's more next on Classic Hits 104.1. 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
9: Hey, Western New York. Ed Shanahan with Atlantic Garages. Does this weather have you down? 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

0: call Atlantic. Is your garage leaning? Don't panic. Do you need to remove an old structure? Don't panic. Are you in need of a new patio overhang? Don't panic. Getting a new pool and want that custom pool house? Don't panic. Still looking for the right crew to do your pole barn? Don't panic. As my son Rogan already knows,
1: don't panic, hop on the Dutch way out of me.
2: Mostly sunny today, a little cool, high around 60. Clear skies overnight down to 43, and more sun than clouds tomorrow, again a high in the mid-60s. We are at 44 in Gowanda, 46 on Grand Island, 46 in Buffalo. It is 6:29. Good morning. Well, we were talking about those numbers that I dreamt up yesterday. Literally had a dream about the numbers 25 and 10. If you played those numbers, you probably didn't win. But there is a hypothetical question floating around online, and I figured I would pose it to you. Maybe you'd be interested with the results. Would you wear a blindfold for 24 hours to get $10 million? Seems like a no-brainer, right? Wait till you hear the results of the survey.

104.1. All right. Collectively, we may have not won the lottery or jackpot or anything with my dreamt up numbers, but there's always a chance, right? Don't stop believing. Well, someone on social media asked people, would you wear a blindfold for 24 hours in exchange for $10 million? The money would be wired directly to your bank account the minute it's over. No taxes, no questions asked. Seems like a no-brainer, right? Well, there were a few rules. You can't take the blindfold off, even for a second, not even to eat or to use the bathroom. You must stay at home, and you cannot fall asleep. If you do, the challenge ends and you get nothing. Good day, sir. The person who posted this says you might hear things, both real and imagined. So you might have to deal with the creepiness and possibly ghost-like entities or something, but you're safe. You just cannot touch the blindfold. Well, more than 7,200 people saw the post and voted, and the number was not 110%, which I thought was going to be the answer. 93% of us said we'd totally do it. 24 hours with a blindfold for 10 million. 93%. Isn't that surprising? Wouldn't you think it would be just a clear shot, just 100,000 or 100%? About 5% said they would try it, but know that they would fail. And 3% said they would refuse to try it. Someone said I would do a lot more for 24 hours for that kind of money. And someone else said I'd do it for $200. I'm thinking I'm probably in the $200 portion as well. Classic Hits 104.1. You and me.

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1: In celebrity birthdays, Judge Reinhold had such a huge crush on him. He played Brad in Fast Times at Ridgemont High. He's 69 today. Mr. T is 74 and Al Franken is 75. Quinta Brunson from Abbott Elementary will develop and star in a Betty Boop movie. She says Betty has, quote, a quiet but undeniable impact on culture for nearly a century. Boop, boop, be-doop. Survivor host Jeff Probst made a major mistake on last night's live finale by giving up the result of the fire challenge before it aired. And just a heads up, Aubrey Bracco won the season and the $2 million prize. Heritage Auctions will sell 130 items from Matthew Perry's estate on June 5th with proceeds benefiting his addiction foundation. The late Friend star's wallet containing his Amex and AAA cards has a current bid of $1,600. Early critics' reactions to The Mandalorian and Grogu show a divided response before its theatrical debut tomorrow. Its Rotten Tomatoes score currently stands at 60%, reflecting the split in opinions. One reviewer described it as, quote, an inoffensive romp and a generic safe Star Wars movie. Ouch.
0: 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John Mellencamp is bringing his greatest hits to the stage on the Dancing Words Tour. 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

104.1. Good morning. It is 6:54. If you played my dream numbers yesterday, 10 and 25, you might have won like $2 in the Powerball. 10 was a number and 25 was the Powerball. I don't know if that actually pays anything out. It might be like $2. It might be nothing. But either way, I'm sorry if I cost you the $2. If you're just joining me, someone asked, would you wear a blindfold for 24 hours in exchange for $10 million? You can't sleep and you can't touch the blindfold. 93% said they'd totally do it. There are a few people that were like, I don't know if I could. 3% said absolutely not. I found that kind of interesting. And someone in the comments section said I would do it for $200. And it got me thinking, we did have a call yesterday. Joe from Akron said he put together a lottery basket for his ex-wife for a birthday gift. And she actually hit for $10,000. And I thought, well, that's a chunk of change. I mean, that's pretty good. I would be thrilled with that. I'm thrilled when I win like $7. I'm like, yes, luck is on my side. I'm amazing, right? What? I mean, I would be very, very happy with $10,000. And I was thinking, what would I do with it? It's not something that's like life changing, but I would probably put it toward my mortgage. I think that's the most fun that I would have with it. Maybe I'd save like $1,000 for some spending money or something, but I'd put the rest of it toward my mortgage. But what is the minimum amount that you could win that would satisfy you, that you'd be like, yeah, all right, it was worth the however much I invested in it? Like maybe you get one of those $20 scratch offs. I think they have $50 scratch offs too. The more you pay, the more chance you have to win, right? Maybe not the more chance, but the more dollar amount that you could win. What is the minimum amount that you could win that would satisfy you? For me, I'm like $7 and I'm like, I am living high. I'm going to get two-thirds of a cocktail. I'm going to get with my $7. How about you, though? What's the minimum amount you could win in a lottery that would satisfy you? 716-396-1041. Call or text.

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1: Good morning. Just a couple clicks before 7 o'clock on your Thursday, May 21st. I'm Laura Daniels. Buffalo is officially getting into the cruise business. New renderings show a planned cruise ship terminal at Slip 2 on Furman Boulevard, the former site of the Pier restaurant. Construction set to begin this July with a projected opening in summer of 2028. The terminal will include custom facilities, restrooms, and a major site upgrade like seawall repairs, better public access, landscaping, drainage, and a small parking lot. The goal? Turn Buffalo into a starting and ending point for Great Lakes cruises instead of a pass-by city. All right, we'll take another look at your forecast in just a couple. Hang on.
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Cool though, high around 60, clear overnight down to 43. Tomorrow looking at sun and clouds and a high in the mid-60s. Saturday looks like we've got some rain. Sunday looks dry. Monday, maybe a mixed bag. We'll let you know better tomorrow. I'll leave that to Russ Burton as I'm taking tomorrow off. It's 47 in Angola, 46 in Lockport, and 47 in Buffalo. We still have another chance for you to qualify to see Mellencamp on his summer tour. You're going to be texting national keywords. We've got four more today and four more tomorrow. You'll hear them at 8:20, 11:20, 2:20, and 5:20. Important thing to remember, when you hear those national keywords, you're going to be texting them to the number 95819. Plug it in your phone, because a lot of times we have text contests that go to 95819. So you'll have it all the time, WHTT.com for all the details. It is 7:06. Good morning.

Buffalo's Classic Hits 104.1. Good morning. It is 7:09. Memorial Day sales are kicking up, and I want to kind of dip into that a little bit. And I've also got some tips that experts say just spending a little bit of time on this spring into summer maintenance now could save you thousands of dollars later. I'll have that for you coming up. But I did read this yesterday. It kind of sparked off a different topic for me. Think about the bank that you use right now, okay? Whatever bank it is that you bank with. Is that the same bank you've used since you opened your account however many years ago? It is for me. One quarter of us still use the same bank we opened our first account with. This is according to new research. A survey of 2,000 adults found that customers average about 17.4 years with their current bank. And about 26% of baby boomers stay for over 30 years. Now, I'm not a baby boomer. I'm Gen X. But I have been with the same bank for 33 years. And I won't mention the bank name of it. But I can say that having been with this particular bank for 33 years since I was 18 years old, I have gotten nothing in return. You ever think about that? Like, what are you getting for your loyalty? You could, I think the same could go for like cell phone plans. I've had the same cell phone company, again, not going to say what it is, just in case, because I don't want to, you know, get in trouble or eat my words later. I have been with the same cell phone company since I had my first cell phone at age 20. So that's also over 30 years. You know what I'm getting as a loyalty thing for them? Nothing. Not a single thing. The only thing I could think of that I've had for longer than that, actually, it's not longer. I stand corrected. It's not longer. But for a very long time is certain pieces of furniture. That's why I was mentioning Memorial Day sales. This morning, I was looking around and thinking about the things I'm going to be doing over the next couple of days when I'm taking time off. And I really would like to look at new furniture. I started doing the math. I have a red leather sofa set. I have gotten rid of the actual sofa. I still have the love seat and the armchair. I got this red leather sofa set because I wanted it so bad. It was one of my first big girl purchases in 2009. So that's 17 years. I have had the same pieces of furniture, and I have a very small house, so it's always been in my living room for 17 years. Can you fill in the blank for me? I still have the same blank from this many years ago. Is it your bank account? Is it your furniture? Is it something else that you've had the same thing of for many, many years? 716-396-1041. I still have the same blank from this many years ago. 716-396-1041. Got a couple other examples. Always love to hear from you at 716-396-1041.

0: 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All right, I might have to take these texts and put them into a song because I've gotten like 15 texts about this. I still have the same blank from X amount of years ago at 716-396-1041. Loads of texts. I will try to get back to each and every one of you and a couple of phone calls. Here's one now at 716-396-1041. Fill in the blank. I still have the same blank from X amount of years ago.
1: I have had the same email address for 27 years.
0: Oh, that's a good one. Is it an AOL?
1: It's a Hotmail.
0: Oh, it's a Hotmail. Even better. Now, I have to ask you, since you've had it for 27 years, you are now older and wiser. Do you have, is the beginning of it before you get to at Hotmail.com,

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1: Seeing a minor accident working through way eastbound right at the 190 exit. Might be on its way to be cleared, though. Came in about a half hour ago. Outside of that, things looking pretty typical for 724 in the morning. If you see something my cameras can't, and you can safely call or text, 716-396-1041. 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
1: 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Mostly sunny today and a high around 60. Clear and cool overnight down to 43. More sun than clouds for tomorrow, high in the mid-60s. We do have rain on the way for Saturday, but the remainder of the Memorial Day weekend looks like it could be mostly dry. Maybe not necessarily sunny, but at least dry. 48 in Lewiston, 46 in East Aurora, and 48 in Buffalo. It's 728. Got loads of your texts to get to as far as filling in the blank. I still have the same blank from X amount of years ago. I'm thinking about doing some furniture shopping over the Memorial Day weekend, taking advantage of some of the Memorial Day sales. Let's be honest, I probably won't. I keep everything.

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0: Buffalo's Classic Hits 104.1. Good morning. It is 7:36. Some of the stuff that we have in our homes definitely has the longevity of the eye of the tiger. At 716-396-1041. I was looking around my house and thinking about doing some furniture upgrades. I don't like to spend money on anything right now, though, not just because everything's more expensive, but because I'm starting to look at my retirement savings and going, wow, at this rate, I'll be like 107 by the time I can finally sit back and relax and enjoy retirement. So I'm trying not to spend money on anything. My bedroom set, my red leather sofa set is from 2009, so that's 17 years. My bedroom set must be from 2010, so 16 years. And so I was curious, fill in the blank. I still have the same blank from X amount of years ago. Tom and Tonawanda just texted, I've had the same lawnmower for the last 28 years. That's got to be an incredible brand, because those things, like most things, are not built to last right now. 716-396-1041. Let's see. Sienna said, my area code is the same. All I have left of California love, so I refuse to conform to the 716. I get that, Sienna. I got my cell phone number when I lived out in Albany, and so I'm still a 518-er. I don't even feel like I'm a 716-er. I feel like that you have to revoke my card. 716-396-1041. I still have the same blank from X amount of years ago.
1: Good morning. I still have the same waterbed since 1983.
0: You're kidding me. Wow.
1: I am not kidding you.
0: Okay, so a lot of people say they're kind of uncomfortable to sleep on now. I guess that yours works for you nicely, huh?
1: That's why I still have it. I will not get rid of it. It keeps me warm in the winter and cool in summer.
0: Now, does it take any kind of maintenance? Like, do you have to get, like, the bag, for lack of better words, that contains the water? Do you have to get that, like, serviced or anything?
1: There's, like, a purifier that you pour in it every once in a while.
0: Okay.
1: Like, I usually do it twice a year. That's all. It's like a little 12-ounce bottle. It's, like, blue.
0: So it's been that same water has been in your bed since the 80s.
1: No, I have had a new mattress when we moved one time, because when you move, if you don't fold it right, when you unfold it, there's stuff inside that doesn't work.
0: Oh, okay.
1: But it's still the same actual bed.
0: Oh, I gotcha. I was going to say, if that water is from 1983, that water has seen some stuff. 1983. Then again, we used to drink out of the hose and we were fine, so I guess that doesn't really matter. 716-396-1041. Brain Buzz.

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2: 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I feel like a lot of people go to the movies over a Memorial Day weekend, so maybe this is your ticket in. If you haven't won anything in the last 30 days, here's your question. I feel like it's an easy one, but we'll see where we go. A survey shows this smell makes us more relaxed and happy. 716-396-1041. Do I give you a pre-clue? You want a pre? You know what? It's a Thursday. To me, it's a Friday because I'm off tomorrow. Here's a pre-clue. It is not cookies. 716-396-1041. A survey shows this smell makes us more relaxed and happy. It is not the scent of baking cookies. 716-396-1041. Let's see where you go.
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2: A survey shows this smell makes us more relaxed and happy. And I did give you a pre-clue. It is not the smell of cookies baking, because I feel like that's where all of our brains went. How can you not be relaxed and happy when you smell cookies baking, right? Well, that's not the answer. 716-396-1041. What do you think the answer is?
13: I'm going the smell of a campfire.
2: Not the smell of a campfire, but a really great guess. Keep trying. Hi, what do you think?
14: Is it gingerbread?
2: Not gingerbread. Keep trying. Hi, good morning. Okay. A survey shows this smell makes us more relaxed and happy.
13: Candles.
2: Not candles. Keep trying. Hi, what do you think?
15: Is it lavender?
2: Not lavender. I love that scent, though. Keep trying. Hi, good morning. What's your guess?
16: Is it vanilla?
2: Not vanilla. Keep trying. Hi there. Good morning. What do you think the answer is?
17: Lemon.
2: Not lemons, but I do love that as well. Keep trying. Hi, good morning. What do you think?
18: Fresh cut grass.
2: Fresh cut grass. The answer. Congratulations.
18: Oh, my God. I can't believe I won.
2: We're all going to be smelling a lot of it today. We should be relaxed and happy since today is the day before. Well, I guess we have rain coming on Saturday. So the next couple of days, relaxed and happy. What's your first name?
18: Angela.
2: Angela. Nice work. You got yourself a pair of movie passes to any locally owned and operated Dipson movie theater.
18: Awesome. Awesome. My grandson will be happy.
2: Well, yeah, your grandson will be happy as long as he mows the lawn first. And then he can be relaxed and happy. I don't know about you. Mowing the lawn is one of my least favorite chores to do. My next door neighbor, Ellen, she loves doing it. So she does my front yard and I love it. I do love the smell of it, but it does make my allergies kind of go bananas sometimes. But it is a nice feeling when you look out into the backyard and it's finally like hacked down, especially if you haven't been able to mow in a while. All right, it's 7:50 on Classic Hits 104.1. 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

104.1. It's 7:52. I'm treating today like my Friday because it is. Tomorrow, Russ Burton will be in for me. I'm just kind of extending the Memorial Day weekend. And I was thinking about maybe doing some furniture shopping, but then I'm like, who are you kidding, Lori? You're never going to do that. Especially Saturday. It's supposed to be raining in the afternoon. I'm like, there's going to be a lot of binge watching going on. I'm probably not going to do any shopping, but I am due for some new furniture in the living room. I've still got the same set I've had since 2009. My bedroom set is from 2010. And so I am due for an upgrade. I just don't like spending money. But I was curious if you could fill in the blank. I've had the same blank for X amount of years. And at 716-396-1041, I can't believe how many of you mention your spouse. Some of you are like, I've had the same wife for 56 years. Does that count? I mean, I suppose. But we're talking about things that like you might, well, I was going to say you might upgrade, but sometimes that's the terminology people use. 716-396-1041. Cindy in Lockport said, I've had the same microwave from 1987 and the same washer and dryer since 1990. That's some longevity there, especially with those two types of appliances. Because you buy anything in that kind of realm, anytime after, let's say, maybe 2020 or so, everything is made to fall apart within like 3 to 4 years. Don't you agree? 716-396-1041. Paul in Cheektowaga. I've had the same washer and dryer from 2000. He says, I miss Sears and Kenmore products. Yeah, those were built to last. I actually just replaced my Kenmore garbage disposal, and that had to have been at least 20 years old, at least. And the ones that they make now, I hate to sound like I'm up on a soapbox, like they don't make them like they used to, but it's true. We're in like a disposable society now. Rachel in Amherst says, I still use my Sony boombox from 1995. Well, that's impressive. I'm surprised you have the apparatus in which to play something like a CD or a cassette tape. Dave in Cheektowaga texted, I have a Casio scientific calculator that I bought sometime in the mid 80s for work. I could upgrade, but I am so used to it. I keep using it. I can't believe it still works. I can't believe it either. But I do know that when I've gone through some of my old stuff that's at my dad's house, I have found one of those Casio calculator watches. Remember those guys? Totally still works. How is that possible? How is it possible? I don't know. But, you know, cell phones last for like 15 minutes now. It's just crazy. 716-396-1041. I have had the same blank for X amount of years. Yes, I get it. A lot of you have been married for many years. We'll leave the spouses out of it this time. 716-396-1041. Good morning.

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1: Good morning. We're coming up on 8 o'clock on your Thursday, May 21st. I'm Laura Daniels. Buffalo is officially getting into the cruise business. New renderings show a planned cruise ship terminal at Slip 2 on Furman Boulevard, the former site of the Pier restaurant. Construction is set to start this July with a projected opening summer 2028. The terminal will include customs facilities, restrooms, and a major site upgrade like seawall repairs, better public access, landscaping, drainage, and a small parking lot. The goal? Turn Buffalo into a starting and ending point for Great Lakes cruises instead of a pass-by city. All right, what do the next couple of days look like weather-wise? I'll have your forecast in just a couple.
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1: 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Mostly sunny, a little cool today, high around 60. Clear skies overnight down to 43, and more sun than clouds for tomorrow, high in the mid-60s. Looks like rain is moving in, at least for the first half of our Memorial Day weekend, but the second half should be dry, not necessarily sunny, but at least dry. It is 49 in Buffalo at 8:05. I literally have like four dozen texts from you, and I'm trying my best to get back to every single one as we are talking about. I have had the same blank since X many years ago. So many of us are hanging on to things for dear life, and some of them are worth it too. I can't believe how many of you have like vacuum cleaners from the 80s that still work. They don't make them like they used to. Now get off of my lawn.

Buffalo's Classic Hits 104.1. It is 8:09. I hope I'm not jinxing myself, but I was just having a conversation yesterday with a coworker about an air conditioner. The air conditioner that is outside my house, I don't even think the brand exists anymore, but it is probably 20, 25 years old. And whenever I have someone service it, they're like, wow, you don't see these much anymore, but it's still working at least. Knock on wood, as far as I know, from the last 2 days when we had like 80 degree temperatures, I did fire it up just to test it, and it worked. Let's see if it holds out for the season, because again, I don't plan on spending any money at all over the next 15 years. 716-396-1041. I've had the same blank for X amount of years. I love this one from, is it JJ? Not my JJ, but another JJ said, my best friend and I have been sending the same Christmas card back and forth since 1971. We went through Army helicopter flight school together, to Vietnam together. We both got out in 1971. That year, he signed, dated, and sent me a Christmas card. I kept it for a year, signed it in 1972, and mailed it back to Lake Tahoe. We've sent the same Christmas card back and forth since 1971. It's signed and dated for every year. JJ, I love that story. I think that's a fantastic little tradition to keep up. And of course, thank you so much for your service. 716-396-1041. I do love this one from Denise from Elma. She said, I have a sweatshirt I wore in recreational swimming when I was 10. I'm 58 years old. 716-396-1041. Even sweatshirts lasted longer. 716-396-1041. I've had the same blank for X amount of years. Classic Hits 104.1.

0: 104.1, good morning, 817. Oh, I have gotten so many texts about this, it's not even funny, and I'm feeling like, since I'm off tomorrow, maybe Tuesday, might have to turn these texts into a song, like we were having so much fun with yesterday, because it seems like we don't let go of anything, and again, they don't make them like they used to. The whole reason why this all started is because I had an article from the other day that says a quarter of Americans still use the same bank they opened their first account with. And I absolutely did. And then it made me kind of take a little bit of a survey of the other things that I have had since the late 80s, early 90s, something like that. 716-396-1041. Actually, Joy in Cheektowaga said, I've had the same bank since 1978. Jim in Silver Creek said, I've had the same bank since 1968. Denise from Grand Island said, I have a t-shirt from my eighth grade graduation in 1979. Denise, I can do you one better because, as we know, because I've shared it many times, I am a pack rat and I save everything. When I was in, I think it was second grade, I went to G.A. Purcell Elementary School. And when I was in second grade, we got t-shirts made that had our tiger was our logo. It had tiger on the front and said Purcell. And on the back of the shirt, it listed all of our names in the school, all of them. And I still have that. So that is from, if I do the math real quick, 1980-ish, somewhere around there. I also have another t-shirt that I will not get rid of, and I haven't worn it in 20, 30 years. This t-shirt is from Syracuse University. My dad went to law school there, graduated from law school in 68, 69, somewhere around there. And I still have a t-shirt from it, and it says Syracuse University on it. It is paper thin, and it says MDA dancers dance for those who can't. And it was from a dance-a-thon to benefit MDA. So that's where that came from, and I will never get rid of it. I've never worn it. If you pick it up the wrong way, it's going to disintegrate. But I will never let go of that t-shirt because it's got a little reminder of lots of things for me. So I'm hanging on to it. 716-396-1041. Again, I'm trying to get to all of your texts, but we're going to run out of time. Maybe make us into a text song.
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0: Yeah, this time we're sending you off to see John Mellencamp on his summer tour. 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
0: Looks like we've had some congestion on the 290 eastbound from about the 990 to Sheridan. Pretty typical for this time of day. And speaking of the 290, something finally happened yesterday. I can't wait to tell you about it. That happened on the 290. But as far as your traffic is concerned, no other incidents to report. If you see something my cameras can't, and you can safely call or text 716-396-1041. 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
3: weather. Nice and sunny today, a little cool, high only 60, clear skies overnight, dropping to 43, and tomorrow, sun and clouds on the way, more sun than clouds, I should say, and a high in the mid-60s. We do have some rain on the way for the first half of your Memorial Day weekend on Saturday, and then it should dry out, maybe not sunny, but at least dry. We're at 50 right now from Cheektowaga to Niagara Falls and in Buffalo. It is 825. Thank you again so much for all the great class participation today. I'm sorry if I haven't been able to get to your text this morning. We do have to move on with the rest of the show, which ends at 10. So I'm trying to cram everything in here. All right, stay with me. I do have Think Fast just around the corner, and I'm so happy to tell you it finally happened yesterday. Something on the 290. I'll tell you about it next.

Buffalo's Classic Hits 104.1. Good morning. It is 8:30. We'll get to Think Fast in a second. I just have to share this, good feeling that I got yesterday. And it was at someone else's peril, but I think you'll probably agree with me. I do travel the 290 every single day. And on the way home in the afternoon, I've realized, and we've talked about this, it's basically the Daytona 500 every day on the 290. And I was going a little bit faster than the speed limit. I have learned my lesson because I recently got a couple of speeding tickets. So I was going a little faster, but I was waiting to try to get past this person's blind spot so I could get into the right-hand lane. And I was getting really nervous because the person behind me was in a car. It was like a Honda Accord. It was an older model, but it was definitely like some kind of sedan. It wasn't anything, you know, fancy. But it had tires that were so big that they went past the width of the car. Does that make sense? They were really, really big tires. And this guy was riding me like crazy, and I finally got over and let him pass, and he zipped past me. I was going like 10,000 miles an hour, and I was like, well, I'm the one who got a ticket, and that stinks. And so I'm grumble, grumble, grumble. Well, as I eventually get off of the 290 and onto the Sheridan exit, Millersport exit, I should say, I come off the ramp, and guess who I saw getting pulled over? And I literally was like, ha, it finally happened. I've seen the same car do this to me several times. And I was like, it finally happened. And that was my little vindication for the day. Thank you very much. Maybe that person will slow down now. I don't know. But it was, it just felt good. I forgot that happened. All right. It is time for Think Fast at 716-396-1041. We always start with caller number 5. When I ask you 5 relatively easy questions, they come at you in rapid fire form and you only get 22 seconds to answer all 5 correctly. Do so and you're off with a $25 gift certificate to Muscarel's Fine Desserts on the Boulevard in North Tonawanda. 716-396-1041. Again, caller number 5 is where we start. And then we take up to 3 contestants. I'm going to give today a 2.5 out of 5 difficulty level. Manageable for Thursday morning. 716-396-1041. 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
1: 716-396-1041. You are the fifth caller. What is your first name, please?
2: Kevin.
1: Kevin, have you ever played Think Fast before?
2: I have not.
1: Ooh, a first timer. Well, you do know how it works, though, right?
2: Yes, ma'am.
1: And have you been listening all along and maybe yelling at your radio?
2: Every morning.
1: Well, Kevin, it's your turn in the hot seat. Let's see if anyone's yelling at Kevin this morning. I've got the timer set, and I'll start it when I finish asking the first question. Kevin, what do you call an older machine that you used to put a coin in and picked a song to play?
2: Jukebox.
1: What vegetable is a pickle?
2: Cucumber.
1: How long is the average human pregnancy?
2: 9 months.
1: What animal is known as the king of the jungle?
2: The lion.
1: What galaxy do we live in?
2: The Milky Way.
1: There we go, Kevin. 6 seconds left. I guess maybe today was pretty easy, or you're just super smart. I don't know which.
2: We'll take it.
1: Congratulations, Kevin. You've got that $25 gift certificate to Muscarel's Fine Desserts right on the boulevard in North Tonawanda.
2: Awesome. Thank you.
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If you're feeling a little sluggish today, maybe you didn't have enough coffee, but tomorrow you can get a bucket of it. If you remember, Dunkin' tested 48-ounce buckets of iced coffee at a few locations earlier this year. Now, for reference, venti iced coffee at Starbucks is 24 ounces, so it's twice that. And they will be available nationwide starting tomorrow. They'll cost about $13. And if you want one, you're going to have to hurry because Dunkin' says every store will have 25 buckets. So these buckets went viral last summer, actually, after smaller coffee shops started selling them. So it's not an original idea, but Dunkin' is really leaning into it. Just so you know, goes on sale tonight.

It's 104.1. Learned an interesting fact yesterday. Paul McCartney will not pose for pictures with fans, and it's all because of a monkey on a beach. Apparently, he told a podcast once that, sometimes when you're on vacation, there'll be a guy with a monkey that you can get a picture with, but you have to pay for it. And he said, I feel like I'm that monkey, and I don't want to feel like that. So apparently, if you ever run into Sir Paul McCartney, he won't take a picture with you because he doesn't want to feel like a monkey. Classic Hits 104.1.

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21: Plenty of sunshine today, but temps still a bit cool, highs near 60. Clear skies overnight, low 43, and more sun on the way tomorrow, high in the mid-60s.

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Laura Daniels with your random, senseless, useless trivia factoid of the day. 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So I guess if we ever lived on Jupiter, that would mean we'd have like a 3-hour workday. That's a workday I can get behind. That's your random, senseless, useless trivia factoid of the day on Classic Hits 104.1.

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Good morning. One more sleep till Memorial Day weekend. And we've got a classic collection A to Z going on this weekend. Hundreds of greatest hits of all time lined up alphabetically by song title. And that starts Friday afternoon at 3. I'm telling you that now because today is my Friday. I am taking tomorrow off just to extend my...

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It's Heather Perry. Someone was just asking me the other day about my calendar plans for September. And I was like, are you kidding me? We didn't even get to June yet. Of course, I already know what I'm doing. It's the 104-minute workday kickoff.

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Here's two bands that are on tour, but not together. 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

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Well, one of my best friends is recovering from surgery, my dog Jet. And I'm happy to report that he's doing great. Of course, he's doped up on a bunch of drugs that's keeping him calm because he's a hyper dog. Just so his stitches can recover. Poor little baby. He's doing all right, though. Little baby Jet, 90 pounds.

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That's a rock and roll Hall of Famer to be, Billy Idol. Here's In Excess. 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
1: 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So, John Mellencamp, a flyaway to Cleveland to go see him and go to the Rock and Roll Hall of Fame on us. 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

0: 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Have you been so disillusioned by the Sabres' loss the other night that you can't even think about playoff hockey? And you're not interested in the Stanley Cup? Same.
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1: Today's number one was at the top of the Billboard Hot 100 back on this day, May 21st, 1985. A song by Wham. Yep. Wham! Everything She Wants is the name of the song. Came out in around Christmas of 1984, part of a double A-side single release with Last Christmas. This was written and produced by George Michael, and it's a song that still gets a lot of airplay today. Everything She Wants, Wham! Today's number one on Classic Hits 104.1.

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6: Enjoy fair skies the rest of the day with temps dropping into the lower 40s overnight. More sunshine on the way tomorrow, highs in the mid-60s, and steady afternoon showers for Saturday, high near 60.

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I had a dream the other night about Steve Perry again. He pops up in my dreams in a regular way. It's kind of weird. 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

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It's 104.1. So does it feel like summer? Does it feel like we're approaching Memorial Day weekend? Some of you, yes, because you're going away. Others, well, it just means no. Either way, coming up this Memorial Day weekend, we want to join us for the Classic Collection A to Z. We've got hundreds of the greatest hits of all time lined up in alphabetical order for you by song title. And it starts Friday afternoon, tomorrow afternoon.

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When is your next John Mellencamp National Keyword coming up? Let's go. Say it with me. 220. 220, about an hour from now. Text it in and you could be going to see him live in Cleveland. Also go to the Rock and Roll Hall of Fame.

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It's 104.1. Are you at all interested in the World Cup this year? Normally I'm not, but this year I seem to be a little more interested than ever before. You know what? I blame Ted Lasso.

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17: You and I have never met, but I'm willing to bet that there is something you would like to do, but you feel like you can't, that it's too hard, that you don't deserve it. A colleague of mine recently told me about this new book called Brave Shift, 30 Mindset Changes to Transform Your Life. It's written by a woman named Michelle Carrer. Carrer says the one thing most people forget when they set a goal is to attach a reason to it. Having that reason is big, because when you don't want to do something that's necessary to reach your goal, you can go back to your reason to find the motivation you need. Try to frame your goal as something you want to achieve, as opposed to being a bad part of yourself that you want to change. That will make you more likely to succeed, as will asking for help. All of us need it, and it makes people feel good to help you achieve your goals. I'm Dr. Sanjay Gupta, helping you live a better life.
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18: A better life with Dr. Sanjay Gupta.
19: You know, one of the weirder things I've seen on social media lately is parents feeding their babies butter. Like whole sticks of butter. They swear that it helps them feel fuller after meals and get a good night's sleep, among other things. There's actually something to this. You know, butter is full of fat, which a rapidly growing infant needs, but eating butter all the time results in, quote, boxing out other important nutrients they need as well. Spokesperson for the Academy of Nutrition and Dietetics told us she recommends half a teaspoon to a teaspoon melted and then added to a puree. Or as they get older, you can drizzle oil or melted butter over cooked vegetables, she told us. We never say just give butter by itself, and it's not the only source of fat she would recommend. Avocados, hummus, fish, they are great sources of fat as well, and also great foods to introduce. I'm Dr. Sanjay Gupta, helping you live a better life.
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2: 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Enjoy fair skies the rest of the day with temps dropping into the lower 40s overnight. More sunshine on the way tomorrow, highs in the mid-60s, and steady afternoon showers for Saturday, high near 60.

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Buffalo's classic hits 104.1. The Michael movie was number one at the box office last weekend. Probably not going to be number one again this weekend because we've got the opening actually today of the new Mandalorian and Grogu movie. Are you going to go see it? Are you a cray-cray Star Wars fan and you just have to absorb everything Jedi? I don't blame you. Joe Saragusa is coming up next. He might be a Jedi too.

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5: You know, one of the weirder things I've seen on social media lately is parents feeding their babies butter, like whole sticks of butter. They swear that it helps them feel fuller after meals and get a good night's sleep, among other things. There's actually something to this. You know, butter is full of fat, which a rapidly growing infant needs, but eating butter all the time results in, quote, boxing out other important nutrients they need as well. Spokesperson for the Academy of Nutrition and Dietetics told us she recommends half a teaspoon to a teaspoon melted and then added to a puree. Or as they get older, you can drizzle oil or melted butter over cooked vegetables, she told us. We never say just give butter by itself, and it's not the only source of fat she would recommend. Avocados, hummus, fish, they are great sources of fat as well. And also, great foods to introduce. I'm Dr. Sanjay Gupta, helping you live a better life.
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Good afternoon. Joe Siragusa here. We are one step closer to a nice long holiday weekend, and pretty hard to argue with that, right? Blues Traveler, they're coming to town. They'll be at the Erie County Fair in August. 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

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It's Buffalo's Classic Hits 104.1. And for that nice long holiday weekend, we've got the Classic Collection. We're going A to Z, and we start that up tomorrow afternoon at 3.

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14: You and I have never met, but I'm willing to bet that there is something you would like to do, but you feel like you can't. That it's too hard, that you don't deserve it. A colleague of mine recently told me about this new book called Brave Shift, 30 Mindset Changes to Transform Your Life. It's written by a woman named Michelle Carrer. Carrer says the one thing most people forget when they set a goal is to attach a reason to it. Having that reason is big, because when you don't want to do something that's necessary to reach your goal, you can go back to your reason to find the motivation you need. Try to frame your goal as something you want to achieve, as opposed to being a bad part of yourself that you want to change. That will make you more likely to succeed, as will asking for help. All of us need it, and it makes people feel good to help you achieve your goals. I'm Dr. Sanjay Gupta, helping you live a better life.
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15: Well, here's what it looks like as we get into the long holiday weekend. Tomorrow, we're mostly cloudy and 67. Rain and 55 Saturday, but dry Sunday and Monday, and

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We've got your next chance to qualify for that John Mellencamp Fly Away. National keywords coming up at 5:20 this afternoon.

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You can stream us anytime right there on your smart speaker. 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Just Us Girls is coming up. This is a women's expo. It is hosted by Laura Daniels. We did it last year for the first time, so we're back for the second annual. Back at Buffalo River Works on Sunday, June 28th. You want to be there? 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
12: When it comes to the myriad reasons people don't get enough exercise, psychologist Diana Hill has heard them all. She's the author of a new book with a great title, I Know I Should Exercise, But. On a recent episode of my podcast, Chasing Life, Hill told me the number one reason people don't exercise is because they don't feel like they have enough time. She told us that she encourages people she works with to shift from an either-or mindset to a both-and mindset. Hill herself uses time at her son's baseball game to walk around the field cheering him on instead of sitting on the sidelines. She also recommends setting up your space at home, at work, in the car to facilitate movement. So every night before I go to bed, I lay out my workout clothes next to my bathroom sink so they are waiting there for me as a good reminder. I'm Dr. Sanjay Gupta, helping you live a better life.
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end exactly when or the way that we wanted it to, but just an incredible ride nonetheless. So now they start thinking about the future. We just signed Lindy Ruff for a 2-year extension. Pretty much a no-brainer there, right?

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1: 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Hey, coming up at 5:20, so that's just about an hour and change from right now. We'll give you that next national keyword to qualify for the John Mellencamp Flyaway. It's going to be a good one. Kenny Loggins stepping up to the mic right now. This is Footloose.

0: Bryan Adams is headed out this summer on his Roll with the Punches tour. 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
1: We've got a ramp closure on the 290 eastbound, the ramp to Niagara Falls Boulevard. That is closed because of an accident that has Niagara Falls Boulevard closed in both directions from Koenig Road to the 290. So be aware of that if you're in that area. We do have delays on a 290 eastbound starting back about a mile from there on Colvin Boulevard. That's where you're starting to get that slow down. Elsewhere, 190 northbound Elm Street to the Peace Bridge. That's running well below speed this afternoon as well.
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11: We are finally starting to learn more things we can do to keep our brains sharp as we age. A lot of people think crossword puzzles or Sudoku might do the trick, but the science doesn't really bear that out. What one recent study found, though, was that a certain type of brain training seems to have a significant impact on cognition as we get older. It wasn't memory or even problem-solving tasks that moved the needle. It was an interactive computerized game that tested the ability to recognize two separate images in faster and faster sequences. It's what we call a task of divided attention, in which you don't have a conscious strategy on how to improve. That's according to the study's lead author. You're just trying to do the best you can to figure out how to divide your attention. Now, the game in this study was called Double Decision. If you want to find it and try it out yourself. I'm Dr. Sanjay Gupta, helping you live a better life.
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1: We'll expect a few clouds tonight. 45 will be the overnight low tomorrow. We're going to be a lot more cloudy than today, but a little bit warmer tomorrow as well as we get into the long holiday weekend. 67 will be tomorrow's high. Saturday, that's kind of the iffy day over the weekend. Rain, cooler, 55 on Saturday, but Sunday and Monday both look dry. And temps in the mid-60s both days, so we'll take that. We get into the 70s next week. 62 right now in Tonawanda.

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Buffalo Marathon weekend, lots of events happening in relation with that Saturday and Sunday. Whitney, how will I know? It's Classic Hits, 104.1.

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4: We still have that closure on Niagara Falls Boulevard. It's both directions from Koenig Road to the 290 in Tonawanda. That's due to an earlier accident. Also, related to that, on the 290 eastbound, we've got delays back to Colvin and the ramp onto the Niagara Falls Boulevard. From the 290 eastbound, that remains closed as well. On the 190 northbound Elm Street to the Peace Bridge, that's a slow go. 90 westbound from the 90 all the way up to the, from the 290 to the 33, that is a slow go this afternoon as well. So definitely have some spots that are slowing us down and getting us to our destination a little bit slower than normal this afternoon.
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11: There's something I'd like to talk to you about today, something that's been circulating on the internet that's become a real problem. Deep fake videos of me endorsing products that I've never even heard of and I have no relationship with whatsoever. Let me tell you clearly, these videos are scams. They are designed to take your money. Now, a couple things you should keep in mind. If something sounds too good to be true, it probably is. When you look at these videos, if they don't seem natural, if there's something off about them, the audio or the video, it's probably AI generated. And if you come across something that does pique your interest, see if you can find evidence of it from other sources. I promise you this, if I discover something incredible that you need to know about, I'm going to talk about it somewhere that you can easily find, not on some shady social media site. 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

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Coming up this weekend, another vintage edition of American Top 40 with Casey Kasem. That's Sunday morning, 7 to 10. Here's Crowded House.

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1: Well, our trouble spots right now on the 190, looks like both directions between, say, Elm Street and the Peace Bridge. Just got a lot of volume through there, some very slow-moving traffic, so that's a little bit of a headache in both directions there. On the 90 eastbound from the 190 up to just about the 290. That's a slow go. Got a ton of volume there. You'll need some extra time if you're planning on heading through that stretch this afternoon.
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1: We'll dip down to about 45 for the overnight low tonight. Then tomorrow going to be on the cloudy side, but a little bit warmer than today. 67 for tomorrow's high. Saturday, this is the dicey day over the weekend. Rain and cooler, 55 on Saturday. But Sunday and Monday, Memorial Day, looking pretty decent. Should be dry both days. Temps in the mid-60s. We have 59 right now in Lancaster.

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23: A better life with Dr. Sanjay Gupta.
24: You know, one of the weirder things I've seen on social media lately is parents feeding their babies butter. Like whole sticks of butter. They swear that it helps them feel fuller after meals and get a good night's sleep, among other things. There's actually something to this. You know, butter is full of fat, which a rapidly growing infant needs, but eating butter all the time results in, quote, boxing out other important nutrients they need as well. Spokesperson for the Academy of Nutrition and Dietetics told us she recommends half a teaspoon to a teaspoon melted and then added to a puree. Or as they get older, you can drizzle oil or melted butter over cooked vegetables, she told us. We never say just give butter by itself, and it's not the only source of fat she would recommend. Avocados, hummus, fish, they are great sources of fat as well. And also, great foods to introduce. I'm Dr. Sanjay Gupta, helping you live a better life.
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The Bisons are on the road this week. They're playing over in Syracuse. They will be back home next week, so if you haven't been out to

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14: A better life with Dr. Sanjay Gupta. You know, I watched a video the other day about kids getting landlines at home. We haven't had a landline in my house in I can't even tell you how long. But seeing these parents about my age being teleported back to their own childhoods, a simpler time before screens, was really powerful. And as for the kids, they sat and had conversations with their grandparents without multitasking or being distracted by a screen. I thought this was a great way to have kids stay in touch with family members and friends without getting sucked into the smartphone era too young. Of course, you need other people close by to hop on board as well if this is something that's going to work. Perhaps most important, I realized, these relics can be a great conversation starter with your children. You can talk about what it really means to be connected in this day and age. Things have changed a lot. I'm Dr. Sanjay Gupta, helping you live a better life.
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16: A few clouds and 45 tonight. Tomorrow, 67 will be the high. Should be dry tomorrow, but Saturday, we got some rain coming in. We'll be cooler.

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Russ Burton coming up in a little bit. I'm Joe Siragusa. Hey, have a great night, and I'll talk to you tomorrow. Just as I thought.

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8: Sometimes you can tell a lot about what someone wants to do offline by looking at what they do online. Let me tell you about Pinterest's first parenting trend report. Pinterest is a huge platform. They have 600 million monthly users, 80 billion searches per month. The report found a shift from the iPad kid era to now, when parents are actually more interested in real-world adventures and hands-on activities. The Global Trends and Insights lead at Pinterest told us families are thoughtfully designing childhoods rooted in creativity, intention, and meaningful experiences. One psychologist we spoke to said he sees this as a reflection of parents' desire to build core capacities in their children: resilience, curiosity, self-regulation, empathy. These things don't grow automatically, but are built through lived experience. I'm Dr. Sanjay Gupta, helping you live a better life.
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Thank you, Coach, for making us love hockey and being excited about it again. 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
17: You know, I watched a video the other day about kids getting landlines at home. We haven't had a landline in my house in I can't even tell you how long. But seeing these parents about my age being teleported back to their own childhoods, a simpler time before screens, was really powerful. And as for the kids, they sat and had conversations with their grandparents without multitasking or being distracted by a screen. I thought this was a great way to have kids stay in touch with family members and friends without getting sucked into the smartphone era too young. Of course, you need other people close by to hop on board as well if this is something that's going to work. Perhaps most important, I realized, these relics can be a great conversation starter with your children. You can talk about what it really means to be connected in this day and age. Things have changed a lot. I'm Dr. Sanjay Gupta, helping you live a better life.
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I'm Russ Burton, and this is the wrong background music for this story. But Joey Chestnut's about to eat a whole bunch more hot dogs. That's right. The judge is allowing him to travel out of state to defend his title, even though he's on probation for 180 days still. These athletes, they get all the breaks. Right now, here's Wham, Careless Whisper.

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20: A Better Life with Dr. Sanjay Gupta.
21: In recent years, scientists have really dialed up the urgency to understand PFAS, sometimes referred to as forever chemicals because of how long they take to break down. The latest study found these chemicals may be aging men in their 50s and 60s a bit faster than men who are younger or older or women of any age. Experts we talked to said the accumulation of PFAS may lower testosterone levels in men, impair sperm quality, and increase risks of testicular and kidney cancer. Women, it seems, just seem to be able to clear PFAS faster. Now, whether you're a man or a woman, trying to limit your exposure is a great idea. Three ways to do that. Filter your drinking water. Don't use non-stick cookware like Teflon, and avoid fast food packaging, which are sometimes coated with these chemicals. I'm Dr. Sanjay Gupta, helping you live a better life.
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